talk about numbers all day long. Roomba, let's go! Rock this! Rock this! Delete my number from the phone. Rock this! Rock this! I'm not a machine to stop when we can we don't care with a badge on lock. Can't take no more, take no more. I'm down for you, yeah. I'm not real, just be the part that I'm losing my heart. I'm falling apart, so watch me go. See the show, that's a pro, yeah. This video could have been an email. Free coffee won't keep me here, man. Can't do this anymore, alright.